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5: This evening, there may be a rogue shower or two that tries to pop up, but most of us will stay dry. It's warm, it's muggy. We'll fall down to the 70s tonight with mainly clear skies. Tomorrow, even hotter weather, low 90s and sun with mid-90s by Friday and your weekend. I'm meteorologist Matt Stindridge.
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1: This evening, there may be a rogue shower or two that tries to pop up, but most of us will stay dry. It's warm, it's muggy. We'll fall down to the 70s tonight with mainly clear skies. Tomorrow, even hotter weather, low 90s and sun with mid-90s by Friday and your weekend. I'm meteorologist Matt Stindridge.
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3: This evening, there may be a rogue shower or two that tries to pop up, but most of us will stay dry. It's warm and smuggy. We'll fall down to the 70s tonight with mainly clear skies. Tomorrow, even hotter weather, low 90s and sun with mid-90s by Friday and your weekend. I'm meteorologist Matt Stindridge.
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7: Tonight will be mainly clear. We'll fall to the low 70s with not a lot of wind. It'll be very still overnight tonight. Then we're going to start heating up. Higher pressure moves in, clearing skies out, and lowering rain chances. So tomorrow, for your Thursday, low 90s, lots of sun, with mid-90s Friday and this weekend. I'm meteorologist Matt Standard.
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1: Tonight will be mainly clear. We'll fall to the low 70s with not a lot of wind. It'll be very still overnight tonight. Then we're going to start heating up. Higher pressure moves in, clearing skies out, and lowering rain chances. So tomorrow, for your Thursday, low 90s, lots of sun, with mid-90s Friday and this weekend. I'm meteorologist Matt Standard.
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Your dad might not have been a man of many words. Well, he said some words. But he sure passed down the best music. Jackson's Alternative, Rock 93.1.

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I wish

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3: Tonight will be mainly clear. We'll fall to the low 70s with not a lot of wind. It'll be very still overnight tonight. Then we're going to start heating up. Higher pressure moves in, clearing skies out, and lowering rain chances. So tomorrow, for your Thursday, low 90s, lots of sun with mid-90s Friday and this weekend. I'm meteorologist Matt Stindard.
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Yep, this is definitely new with Jackson's Alternative, Rock 93.1.

That new sound you've been looking for? Yeah, it's right here. Make us your number one preset. We are Jackson's Alternative. 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
3: Tonight will be mainly clear. We'll fall to the low 70s with not a lot of wind. It'll be very still overnight tonight. Then we're going to start heating up. Higher pressure moves in, clearing skies out, and lowering rain chances. So tomorrow, for your Thursday, low 90s, lots of sun, with mid-90s Friday and this weekend. I'm meteorologist Matt Stindridge.
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3: Tonight will be mainly clear. We'll fall to the low 70s with not a lot of wind. It'll be very still overnight tonight. Then we're going to start heating up. Higher pressure moves in, clearing skies out, and lowering rain chances. So tomorrow, for your Thursday, low 90s, lots of sun, with mid-90s Friday and this weekend. I'm meteorologist Matt Stinder.
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1: Tonight will be mainly clear. We'll fall to the low 70s with not a lot of wind. It'll be very still overnight tonight. Then we're going to start heating up. Higher pressure moves in, clearing skies out, and lowering rain chances. So tomorrow, for your Thursday, low 90s, lots of sun, with mid-90s Friday and this weekend. I'm meteorologist Matt Stindridge.
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1: Tonight will be mainly clear, fall to the mid-70s, not a lot going on, almost no wind. The air's going to be pretty still. Tomorrow for your Friday, more high pressure, more sun, and more mid-90s. And we'll keep the mid-90s and sun headed in the weekend. Maybe isolated storms return next week. I'm meteorologist Matt Standridge.
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Playing the music your parents warned you about. Just like getting off 55 at the exit for Woodrow Wilson Drive after 5. 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

0: So how do you look on the bright side of things?
1: I try to be positive.
0: No, hey, I'm positive. My calculator has obvious wear over the plus sign.
1: No, I don't buy it.
0: No, I don't buy it either. But, I mean, I don't really buy anything. You'd be surprised how many places will not accept rolled dimes. What do you mean, no? That's legal tender, my good man.
1: Are you married?
0: To my job, yeah. It was a very awkward bouquet toss.

0: Now, let me ask you this. Since you read a lot of books, how should an author's picture look on the back or the inside of the dust jacket? What should they be doing?
1: Oh, smoking a pipe in a jacket with patches on the elbows, for sure.
0: Oh, kind of like rejected Doctor Who concept art. Cool.
1: Oh, yeah. That was the cool thing back in, like, you'd look at Playboy magazine and the guy would be sitting there with a pipe in his hand. And
0: Playboy? Well, wait a minute. What kind of pipe are we talking about here?
1: The patches on his elbows, and he'd just be looking chill, and he'd have a beautiful blonde next to him and a bottle of whiskey and a book.
0: Oh, yeah, I remember that. Authors would always be reading another book as if they were cosplaying you.
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8: We're off to a mainly clear start out there this morning across central Mississippi. It's warm, it's muggy. We're going to turn up the heat today. We'll climb to the mid-90s for highs later this afternoon, feeling like it's up to about 100 degrees. Pressure is building, which means our isolated rain chance is really low. Most of us will just stay hot and dry. I'm meteorologist Matt Standridge.

It's the Greg B. Harrell Show. We've talked before about why we like sad songs. A big reason? It helps us understand the real world. What? Hold on. What does that mean? In the space of a sad song, we experience a plethora of emotions while listening. And when we experience those emotions while listening, we are safe within the world of the song. Safe from the sadness. So, if something happens in our real life that's sad, we can deal with it better because listening to sad music has provided us a dry run. Dry run of sadness. Sounds like a movie that would win at Cannes.

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1: So instead of not listening, we did the opposite of that and actually listened. I know, crazy, right? Jackson's new alternative is Rock 93.1.

0: This is going to sound like a clickbait ad written in block letters, but what happens when you go full vegan?
1: It had a lot of different health benefits.
0: So, oh, okay, so you felt different before you were vegan.
1: No, it's not. It makes you feel almost like, you know, you're just like weighed down. You feel it in, you know, just everywhere when you move. You just feel like, why am I so sluggish almost?
0: Okay. I mean, my oversized pores seep ooze naturally, so I don't really need help being sluggish. But I do like this concept that going vegan gives you energy.
1: Mental clarity is also something that I noticed changed a lot for the better. Was just, I was, you know, thinking better, thinking clearer, my head was clearer, and yeah, just...
0: Ah, see, mental clarity, that's another thing that I'm very good at. People often say to me, it's almost like your brain is nothing.
1: Yeah.

0: 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So, you know, blame them. I wish we cared more about physical fitness. Earlier today, I saw a sign at the intersection that said, "Don't walk."
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1: Good morning. It's Thursday, and this is your AM News update from DarkHorsePressNow.com. I'm Therese Abel. A second suspect has been arrested in the 2024 shooting death of 17-year-old Jackson teen Arthur Brown. Caleb Washington is charged with capital murder and armed robbery, and police say a tip led detectives to obtain an arrest warrant, and a judge denied bond on the capital murder charge. In Flowood, a woman is facing charges after police say she stole merchandise from Walmart and crashed while fleeing officers. The woman and a passenger were taken to hospitals for evaluation. She faces shoplifting and felony fleeing charges. And Byram police are asking for help after a deadly hit and run on Interstate 55 South. Investigators say a pedestrian was struck by multiple vehicles, including a possible 18-wheeler and a dark-colored SUV. Anyone with information is asked to contact Byram police. For more Mississippi headlines, check out DarkHorsePressNow.com. I'm Therese Abel.
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0: It's the Greg B. Harrell Show. You know, if there's one thing that people are always saying to me, it's, Greg, what's something you can teach us? Oh, love is looking up from your phone. Another thing people are saying to me is, Greg B. Harrell, you don't have enough news from Fresno on your radio show. And you're thinking, Greg, why would I care what's going on in Fresno? Well, Fresno is a magical place, as we're about to find out when we listen to another actual clip from the Fresno Television News.
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0: It's the Greg Beharrell Show. You can phone this show. It's 888-760-1977. But it is busy in here on the phones, so if I don't get your call, please leave a voicemail. And if it's a good one, it'll get on the show. Yep, these are my listeners.
1: Hey, Greg. I gotta say, I love your show. You're ripping on yourself. Your show makes me laugh every time.
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3: We're off to a mainly clear start out there this morning across central Mississippi. It's warm, it's muggy. We're going to turn up the heat today. We'll climb to the mid-90s for highs later this afternoon, feeling like it's up to about 100 degrees. Pressure is building, which means our isolated rain chance is really low. Most of us will just stay hot and dry. I'm meteorologist Matt Standridge.
2: 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What is acid jazz rock?

It's the Greg B. Harrell Show. A little bit more on why we like sad songs. So most people who hear a sad song report that it moved them in some way. Being moved triggers sadness, and sadness triggers being moved. Being moved by a sad song makes us feel alive. Subconsciously, our brain thinks, wow, we're really living here. We're experiencing everything a human can experience. So we enjoy listening to the sad tune, even though it brings the sadness. This process we go through when listening to sad music is called the tragedy paradox. That's going to be a band name in 6 months.

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0: Yeah, I just came back from Turkey, so visiting my family, yeah.
1: You went to Turkey? Whoa, cool. I've seen that place on maps.
0: No, I'm from Turkey, so.
1: Oh, that's so cool. Turkey is so culturally rich.
0: Yeah.
1: Like, we're talking buttercream kind of rich. It's impressive. Oh, great. Now I'm hungry. What's the food like in Turkey?
0: I would say some dishes. Like, imagine that a lot of it, so.
1: Ah, the dishes are plentiful. You know, that does make sense. It's turkey, not four-quarter turkey. So what is your favorite delicacy from Turkey?
0: Of course, my favorite is künefe.
1: Künefe?
0: Künefe.
1: Oh, sorry, there must be an echo in here. So what is that? What is künefe?
0: It's like really tiny noodles. Think about it, so they...
1: Well, you know what? I have no problem imagining tiny noodles. I can just look at my biceps. So how is künefe prepared?
0: So, they pan fry it in the butter. It's in between. There's special cheese, and they put syrup and then pistachio. It's pretty good.
1: Butter, cheese, syrup, and pistachio. Wow. I guess when you can have them all, there's no need to Ozempic. Künefe.
0: Yeah. Just look up. Just Google it. You'll see it.
1: Okay, yeah. I'll just hop on a work computer and Google tiny noodle pictures. What could possibly go wrong?

0: 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I use it. It's awesome. I really believe in it. Check it out. And now on to the show. There are three types of people in the world. Number one, those who don't complete tasks.
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1: Good morning. It's Thursday, and this is your AM News update from DarkHorsePressNow.com. I'm Therese Abel. A second suspect has been arrested in the 2024 shooting death of 17-year-old Jackson teen Arthur Brown. Caleb Washington is charged with capital murder and armed robbery, and police say a tip led detectives to obtain an arrest warrant, and a judge denied bond on the capital murder charge. In Flowood, a woman is facing charges after police say she stole merchandise from Walmart and crashed while fleeing officers. The woman and a passenger were taken to hospitals for evaluation. She faces shoplifting and felony fleeing charges. And Byram police are asking for help after a deadly hit and run on Interstate 55 South. Investigators say a pedestrian was struck by multiple vehicles, including a possible 18-wheeler and a dark-colored SUV. Anyone with information is asked to contact Byram police. For more Mississippi headlines, check out DarkHorsePressNow.com. I'm Therese Abel.
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0: It's the Greg Beharrell Show. You know, if you're like me, then you also believe David is lucky Goliath didn't have paper. But also, if you're like me, you're busy during the afternoon all week long. If that's the case, there's something very important you're missing. All the great TV that's on during the afternoon. Don't worry, I've got your back on this. Here's a sample of what you've missed on afternoon TV.
1: Unless you're a stoner, it's not something you'd see. So here's what you missed on afternoon TV.
2: Wait, hold on. Are you bleeding?
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4: Is it true that you like MMA fighting? Welcome to the show. Can't wait to kick your ass. Okay.

0: Yeah, I'll tell you, one of the biggest lessons you learn as you get older, you can't judge a book by its cover.
1: Everyone does, and it's horrible stuff, but it's like, it's just...
0: See? When was the last time you did that?
1: I was going to read How to Kill a Mockingbird, but I didn't.
0: You judged a literal book by its cover.
1: It had red and black and gold writing.
0: Well, exactly. They should have gone with a neon, maybe like a pop-up Boo Radley.
1: I don't know.
0: Yeah.
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8: We're off to a mainly clear start out there this morning across central Mississippi. It's warm, it's muggy. We're going to turn up the heat today. We'll climb to the mid-90s for highs later this afternoon, feeling like it's up to about 100 degrees. Pressure is building, which means our isolated rain chance is really low. Most of us will just stay hot and dry. I'm meteorologist Matt Standard.
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It's the Greg Beharrell Show. We humans love tragic music, really tragic art. Some of our favorite is truly heartbreaking. So who do we have to thank for that? The public adoration of tragic art. Well, to a degree, Aristotle. Huh? Yeah, so Aristotle was the first person to propose that tragic art offers the masses a means of catharsis. So the tragic art, or in our case, the tragic music, the sad songs, carry inherent health benefits. Isn't that something? Tragedy is a blessing. What a tragedy.

0: No idea how incredible it is to hear your voice, man.
1: Oh, well, that's nice of you to say. I like my voice, too. My favorite pipes next to the copper ones I steal for pocket money.
0: No, I love your show, man. Like, honestly, you're hilarious, dude. I'm not even joking. I have not practiced this at all.
1: Well, you know, there's nothing that gives a compliment more weight than when it's backloaded with an obvious attempt at misdirection. And I didn't practice this. Don't think that I practiced it. I didn't.

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1: Good morning. It's Thursday, and this is your AM News Update from DarkHorsePressNow.com. I'm Therese Abel. A second suspect has been arrested in the 2024 shooting death of 17-year-old Jackson teen Arthur Brown. Caleb Washington is charged with capital murder and armed robbery, and police say a tip led detectives to obtain an arrest warrant and a judge-denied bond on the capital murder charge. In Flowood, a woman is facing charges after police say she stole merchandise from Walmart and crashed while fleeing officers. The woman and a passenger were taken to hospitals for evaluation. She faces shoplifting and felony fleeing charges. And Byram police are asking for help after a deadly hit and run on Interstate 55 South. Investigators say a pedestrian was struck by multiple vehicles, including a possible 18-wheeler and a dark-colored SUV. Anyone with information is asked to contact Byram police. For more Mississippi headlines, check out DarkHorsePressNow.com. I'm Therese Abel.
2: 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Well, he said some words. But he sure passed down the best music. 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
1: Grand Theft Auto, R1, L1, L2, R2, left, down, up, right, circle, square.
0: Wow! What a cheater.
1: I'm pretty sure if I had the control in my hand, I'd get them all right first try.
0: Whoa, whoa. Save that kind of bragging for when you're sliding into DMs.
1: Oh,

0: Hello, you've reached my studio / parents' basement.
1: Hello, Mr. Harold.
0: Mr. Harold. Oh, I wish my name was Greg B. Harold. That sounds like someone who gets the corner on Hollywood Squares. But it's actually Greg Beharrell.
1: Hey.
0: Yeah, I'm just as disappointed.
1: All right, Greg. How are you? May I call you Greg?
0: Sure. It'll be nice to get called something I don't have to bleep out.
1: I bet.
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3: We're off to a mainly clear start out there this morning across central Mississippi. It's warm, it's muggy. We're going to turn up the heat today. We'll climb to the mid-90s for highs later this afternoon, feeling like it's up to about 100 degrees. Pressure is building, which means our isolated rain chance is really low. Most of us will just stay hot and dry. I'm meteorologist Matt Standridge.
2: 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This is Jackson's Alternative, Rock 93.1.

Go. It's the Greg B. Harrell Show. We talk weird music stuff on this show, and this is pretty weird. Winemakers in Italy play music for their wine. What? Huh? Oh, this is true. Some of them play classical tunes, others play bird songs, but the idea here is that the vibrations of the music bounce off the cask and move the wine particles, which provides a better, more unique taste. Here's hoping they expand the musical genres. Can't imagine what a wine would taste like that listens to Nintendo Core. Real thing, look it up.

0: That's see, but
1: you know, my biggest issue when I get home from work is carbs. I always end up snacking.
2: You know what? I can't say I don't do that myself. So I'm with you there.
1: Mm-hmm.
2: Dude, eating is so hard and so what?
1: Yeah, exactly. I'm perfectly capable of staining my shirts on my own. Thank you very much.
2: I wish we could just like liquid or something. You know what I mean?
1: Like you wish all food was liquefied?
2: Yeah, good old liquid. Liquid in a bottle.
1: Well, this isn't the Severance break room. Liquid sustenance. That sounds like a chicken soup book you'd order on Wish.
2: Chicken soup book? Oh. Whose soul am I chicken soup for? Chicken soup for the Grigby Harrell show.
1: Yeah, well, I mean, I'm definitely not cool enough to be gazpacho.
2: Okay.
1: Oh, okay. Should I have gone with cold borscht as the punchline?

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7: A young man named Jack, with a suicide plan already in place, convinced his life was over and there was no way out. And Officer John Michael Lay, now of Ridgeland Police Department, was first on scene. He didn't clear the call and move on. He sat with him, he talked to him, and he followed the ambulance to the ER and stayed until Jack was admitted, because he promised him he wouldn't be alone. And then he kept checking in on him. And when Jack graduated from the University of Alabama, Officer Lay drove from Mississippi to Alabama to be there. Today, Jack is a paramedic in Germany. He says Officer Lay is the reason he's alive. That's a frontline hero. The Mississippi Frontline Hero Awards, honoring the ones who stay.
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0: So how do you look on the bright side of things?
1: I try to be positive.
0: No, hey, I'm positive. My calculator has obvious wear over the plus sign.
1: No, I don't buy it.
0: No, I don't buy it either. But, I mean, I don't really buy anything. You'd be surprised how many places will not accept rolled dimes. What do you mean, no? That's legal tender, my good man.
1: Are you married?
0: To my job, yeah. It was a very awkward bouquet toss.

That new sound you've been looking for? Yeah, it's right here. Make us your number one preset. We are Jackson's Alternative. Rock 93.1.

0: It's the Greg Beharrell Show. You can phone this show. It's 888-760-1977. But it is busy in here on the phones, so if I don't get your call, please leave a voicemail. And if it's a good one, it'll get on the show. Yep, these are my listeners.
1: Hey, Greg. I gotta say, I love your show. You're ripping on yourself. Your show makes me laugh every time.
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0: That's Dying to Love, the latest single from Bad Omens. 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
2: We're off to a mainly clear start out there this morning across central Mississippi. It's warm, it's muggy. We're going to turn up the heat today. We'll climb to the mid-90s for highs later this afternoon, feeling like it's up to about 100 degrees. Pressure is building, which means our isolated rain chance is really low. Most of us will just stay hot and dry. I'm meteorologist Matt Standridge.
1: 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We are Jackson's Alternative, Rock 93.1.

It's the Greg Beharrell Show. We humans love tragic music, really tragic art. Some of our favorite is truly heartbreaking. So who do we have to thank for that? The public adoration of tragic art. Well, to a degree, Aristotle. Huh? Yeah, so Aristotle was the first person to propose that tragic art offers the masses a means of catharsis. So the tragic art, or in our case, the tragic music, the sad songs, carry inherent health benefits. Isn't that something? Tragedy is a blessing. What a tragedy.

If we crammed any more rock into your hour, your gallbladder might start acting up. Like, just spontaneously combust. 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

0: You know, my biggest issue when I get home from work is carbs. I always end up snacking.
1: You know what? I can't say I don't do that myself. So I'm with you there.
0: Mm-hmm.
1: Dude, eating is so hard and so what?
0: Yeah, exactly. I'm perfectly capable of staining my shirts on my own, thank you very much.
1: I wish we could just, like liquid or something. You know what I mean?
0: Like you wish all food was liquefied?
1: Yeah, good old liquid. Liquid in a bottle.
0: Well, this isn't the Severance break room. Liquid sustenance. That sounds like a chicken soup book you'd order on Wish.
1: Chicken soup book? Oh. Whose soul am I chicken soup for? Chicken soup for the Grigby Harrell show.
0: Yeah, well, I mean, I'm definitely not cool enough to be gazpacho.
1: Okay.
0: Oh, okay. Should I have gone with cold borscht as the punchline?

You may begin your morning in the dark, but the sun never sets on rock. Thanks for starting your day with Jackson's Alternative, Rock 93.1. Here's your coffee.

0: It's the Greg Beharrell Show. How do rideshare companies afford all those sky cameras that show where the driver is? I like to close every show by writing a little something in my diary. So here we go, dear diary, Greg Beharrell here. I wonder what my apartment does all day. Thanks for listening, everybody.
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0: You might not, but Rock 93.1 will always give two shirts. Yes, shirts. It's just our way of reminding you to share. We are Jackson's alternative. 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

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Hi, I'm Noah. Thanks so much for letting me hang with you. Thursday starts the weekend after all. Got big plans for this weekend? My kids want big plans for the next couple weekends because back to school 2 weeks from today. 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

0: latest from Bad Omens, Dying to Love. It's Rock 93.1, Jackson's Alternative. And if you're looking for a first impression session, you're getting closer. 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Cold War Kids on the way. We're going to go nonstop for the rest of your 10 o'clock hour next with the new Julia Wolf. Also got the new Dirty Heads coming up with some Kings of Leon and more.
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3: There's a lot of sun and already a lot of heat out there. We continue to climb across central Mississippi, and we'll hit the low and mid-90s for highs later this afternoon. With the mugginess, it will feel like it's about 100 degrees. However, we should stay mainly dry. The chance for an isolated pop-up is very low, and we'll stay mainly dry throughout the week and into the weekend. I'm meteorologist Matt Standridge.
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Super excited for this Sunday's World Cup final, and I'll give you the reason why coming up next in about 10 minutes. Julia Wolf, this is In My Room, new music. 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

Rock 93.1, Jackson's Alternative. Are you excited about the World Cup final? Will you be attending a watch party? We're going to have one at the house. It'll just be the family, but we go all out for these big sporting events. We like to do cuisine inspired by the places. Like when it's Seattle in the Super Bowl, we were doing Seattle dogs, you know? So we got Argentina versus Spain, and two of my all-time favorite things is paella from Spain and steak, Argentina. Yeah. You ever been to an Argentinian steakhouse? Oh, you are in for a treat if you ever get to take that into your belly. So that's what we're going to do. We're going to do a lot of meat. Yeah. And we don't care about vegetables. I mean, I'm sure my mom would be like, goodness gracious, would you eat a vegetable? But no, we're going to go paella and steak on Sunday. What are you going to be doing? Here's Dirty Heads. One of those days. New Rock 93.1, Jackson's Alternative. Yeah.

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Rock 93.1, Jackson's Alternative. Got something you'd love to hear? 601-899-9310 or tap that app. Carl said he wanted to hear the new Shinedown while he's working. Here it is. It's Young Again. Rock 93.1, Jackson's Alternative.

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1: 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You're probably going to leave early. But he is here so you don't have to work alone. 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

0: Spin Doctors and Two Princes, Rock 93.1, Jackson's Alternative. They claim to be from New York, but really a lot of the members of that band were from Jersey. And in fact, before they lost John Popper to go do Blues Traveler, they were called The Trucking Company. But either way, if you're into Jersey Shore music, you're going to love Bike Roots on the next First Impression session. It's coming up in just 4 more weeks. Thursday the 13th, we're going to be at Shuckers once again for another First Impression session. It's a free concert for you. 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We're going nonstop for the rest of your 11 o'clock hour. 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Also got some Default and the Strokes and the Rejects all coming up next.
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0: Bad Omens is back and bigger than ever. 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

0: That's Dying to Love, the latest single from Bad Omens. 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
6: There's a lot of sun and already a lot of heat out there. We continue to climb across central Mississippi, and we'll hit the low and mid-90s for highs later this afternoon. With the mugginess, it'll feel like it's about 100 degrees. However, we should stay mainly dry. The chance for an isolated pop-up is very low, and we'll stay mainly dry throughout the week and into the weekend. I'm meteorologist Matt Standridge.
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Rock 93.1, Jackson's Alternative. Coming up in a few weeks at Rick's Cafe in Starkville, Dexter and the Moonrock's playing a completely sold-out show, but they hooked us up with some spots on the guest list, and we're going to get you into that. So make sure you have our app so you can win very, very soon. And if you don't have the app, get it now. It's free. 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

Rock 93.1, Jackson's Alternative. What's for dinner? You ready to hit the noon hour? You going to take a break? You going to snooze? You going to do leftovers? What's good? Dibs on leftovers, by the way, if there's leftovers to your leftovers. You got something you want to hear? 601-899-9310 or tap that app. It's the Strokes and Going Shopping.

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You just nominate them. It takes about a minute your time for them to get the recognition they have so rightfully earned and deserve. Here's Weezer, Go Away, Rock 93.1, Jackson's Alternative.

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0: Kid Rock and Ba What a Ba. Rock 93.1, Jackson's Alternative. Hi, it's Noah. You've been watching the World Cup. Yeah, I am super excited about the finals this weekend. Third place match Saturday. And then the championship is Spain and Argentina. And you may have heard me talking about how when we have these big sporting events, my family likes to do themed food. So for Spain versus Argentina, we're definitely doing paella and steak. But we're going to do the same thing for the third place match. French, man, what do you do besides wine and a whole lot of pastries? England, on the other side, I don't know. I need some help. What's something English that we can make? You know, bangers and mash or fish and chips? I'm curious what we should do for the food on the third place match. But either way, France versus England. I wonder what that's going to look like back in Europe. Ah, man. World Cup, only every 4 years, and technically really only every 2 years, because we do have the men's and women's staggered. So 2 years away from the Women's World Cup, and I'm already excited about it because I can eat more. On the way, we're going to do nonstop for the rest of your noon hour with the new Death Cab for Cutie. Also, Sublime's latest. Got some Lumineers and Cannons coming up. Rock 93.1, Jackson's Alternative.
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4: There's a lot of sun and already a lot of heat out there. We continue to climb across central Mississippi, and we'll hit the low and mid-90s for highs later this afternoon. With the mugginess, it'll feel like it's about 100 degrees. However, we should stay mainly dry. The chance for an isolated pop-up is very low, and we'll stay mainly dry throughout the week and into the weekend. I'm meteorologist Matt Standard.
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Rock 93.1, Jackson's Alternative. Have you been following this bus strike with Jackson Transit? What do you think of it? Do you think it'll last much longer? I don't know anything about it. I've never once ridden a bus in Jackson, but I do appreciate the service being available. I want to know what you think, though. 601-899-9310 or tap that app. Here's Sublime and Until the Sun Explodes.

Rock 93.1, Jackson's Alternative. Got big plans for the weekend. Love to hear from you. What do you got planned? 601-899-9310 or tap that app. We're going to do World Cup matches and pigging out. But outside of that, we don't really have a whole lot of plans. Might have to do some weeding in the garden after all the rain we've had this week. This is Julia Wolf and In My Room, New Rock 93.1, Jackson's Alternative.

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1: 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You're probably going to leave early. But he is here so you don't have to work alone. Thanks, Adam.
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2: There's a lot of sun and already a lot of heat out there. We continue to climb across central Mississippi, and we'll hit the low and mid-90s for highs later this afternoon. With the mugginess, it'll fade. There's a lot of sun and already a lot of heat out there. We continue to climb across central Mississippi, and we'll hit the low and mid-90s for highs later this afternoon. With the mugginess, it'll feel like it's about 100 degrees. However, we should stay mainly dry. The chance for an isolated pop-up is very low, and we'll stay mainly dry throughout the week. And it feel like it's about 100 degrees. However, we should stay mainly dry. The chance for an isolated pop-up is very low. And we'll stay mainly dry throughout the week and into the weekend. I'm meteorologist Matt Standridge.
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2: 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I'm meteorologist Matt Standridge.
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